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0: The bike shelter ET at the port end is not working, not connecting to you.
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0: is City Coast Hall at Kenwick.
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0: Yeah, Upman ED is not connecting. Thank you.
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0: Base, CSA, City West, over. Yeah, go ahead. Both ETs are not connecting through to base, platform 1 and 2 at City West, over.
1: Yeah, roger, received.
0: Sorry, bad comms, can you go again?
1: Yep, roger, received, report it, thanks.

0: order? Bayswater, go ahead.
1: Yeah, just an FYI, Meltham platform ET is not connecting, over.
0: Yeah, roger, received.

0: Anonymous service staff at Joondalup. Joondalup, Oscar 1.
1: Oscar 1, CSA Joondalup receiving.
0: St. John Ambulance is responding to your station in relation to a 50-year-old male who has called and reported his overdosing on MDMA and cocaine. Location provided was Joondalup train station at the top of the stairs.
1: Roger, I'm going to investigate it, Oscar 1, and let you know. I just come back from station check.
0: Thank you.
2: Oscar 1, this is PTA Joondalup. A passenger has just pointed the paramedics down the northern end here. I've just arrived on the scene, over.
0: Northern end, concourse level or platform level?
2: Concourse end. Inside the fare gate, lying on the ground, all in black.
0: Roger, we're looking, thank you.
3: Oscar 1, Delta 6, we're edge water, would you like us to attend Joondalup as well?
0: If you want to float that way, it looks like the gentleman's just lying down pretty chilled out. SJA is on scene, at least their vehicle is.
3: Here is that. We'll head that way, just in case.
0: Thank you, guys.
4: CSC Underground, this is BTA Horseshoe 1. Ian Blackburn is at platform 2 now. Over.
2: Are you on the platform with me?
4: Yeah, he's with me on platform 2. Over.
2: Thank you. See you down around.

0: do you say Murdoch? Murdoch? Do you say Underground?
1: TSA Underground, this is PTA Murdoch, over.
0: PTA Murdoch, PTA Underground, you're going to have VIP Ian Blackburn heading to you, leaving Underground in 5 minutes. We'll call you with the door number shortly.
1: Ian Blackburn leaving in 5 minutes. Thank you. Murdoch out.

0: Murdoch, Murdoch, PDA, Horseshoe 1. Ian Blackburn is on C series, door number 12. The train is departing in 3 minutes. Over.
1: Roger, Ian Blackburn, C series, door 12. Thank you. Murdoch out.

0: Oscar 1. This is TSA Joondalup.
1: TSA Joondalup.
0: Oscar 1, they take him to Joondalup Hospital.
1: Roger, Joondalup, thanks so much.
0: Number Oscar 1 is 141.
1: 141, thank you.

0: customer service staff at Byford. 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
1: Byford receiving.
0: I was hoping you'd be able to check the train on your platform just to confirm whether there's a sleeper on board somewhere.
1: Having a look.

0: Auburn Grove, Auburn Grove Base. Auburn Grove, receiving over. Yeah, finally found some footage in that bag. It is a IC1 male. He is with his, all of his friends with some fishing gear. He left his bag about 10, 15 minutes ago.
1: You all receive, thank you kindly. Auburn Grove out.

0: transit officers near Cannington. Cannington, Oscar 1.
1: Delta 3 at Oak Street.
0: Delta 3 at Oak Street. There is a train that is going to be at Cannington at 09:35 approximately. It's an up service from Byford. Door one of that service is a gentleman who is asleep, and apparently he was trying to get to Cannington. The driver spoke to him, saw that he had arrest papers, and is afraid speak to him again in order to wake him up, and has requested transit officers if you're available to assist.
1: Yes, we'll drive down to Cannington and see what we can do.
0: Thanks so much, appreciate it.
2: Oscar 1, Delta 2.
0: Delta 2.
2: Oscar 1, just pulled up to Gosnells. Do you want us to check on that mail? Is a train coming past soon?
0: Service is currently at Chalice. The gentleman's not doing anything wrong. He's just fast asleep. So, yeah, don't feel like you need to check on him. We're just understanding what's the offer at Cannington, so if we can help with that, it would be great.
2: Received. Thank you.
0: Thanks heaps, guys.

0: Delta 2, Oscar.
1: Delta 2 receiving, go ahead.
0: That service, 5018 on the approach to Kelmscott heading your way at Gosnells, apparently now there's a domestic disturbance behind the driver's cab. Are you able to meet it?
1: Confirming that it is the up service.
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0: That, yes, we'll meet that service at Gosnells behind the drive cab. Thank you, Delta 2.

0: Delta 2, Oscar 1, update. It seems like one of the parties has jumped off at Kelmscott, according to the driver. The other's still on board, door 1 area.
1: Thank you.

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0: 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Fleet that seems to have woken up and is still on board. We've asked everyone. 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
0: 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That gentleman is not on that service. Apparently, he must have got off the way.
1: Perfect, guys. 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

0: Who requires assistance to get off at Cannington, if you can help, please. Over.
1: Message received. 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
0: That was door 3. Door 3.
1: Door 3. Door 3. Cannington out.
2: PT Kennington, this is CSC Kennington, I'll look after.

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0: CSA Perth. CSA Perth. This is CSA Bayswater. Over. CSA Perth receiving all. CSA Perth, this is CSA Bayswater. Just wondering if there's any chance you can meet a Mary Door 6 service just departing Bayswater. It's an Ellenbrook up service. She had a tumble at Bayswater and we just want to make sure she gets off okay in the city. She needs to go to Whitford. Over.
1: Mary in Door 6 going to Whitford. That's correct, over.
0: That is correct. Over.
1: Thank you. Will do. Yes, about out.

0: building receiving.
1: Service on the way to you from Glenbelow. Just wondering if you can have a look behind the driver's cab. 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
0: Yeah, roger that.

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1: Roger, stand by.
0: Disregard, they've left property, over.
1: Roger, disregarding.

0: 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Yeah, that POI is off the train. I'll try to put him on the next one. He wants to go to the Scarborough, apparently.
1: Thank you for that.

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1: Underground, receiving.
0: Underground, will you please meet me in the underpass for Mary going to Whitford, Zova?
1: Yeah, on my way. She's underground out.

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1: We're receiving, go ahead.
0: Yeah, wait, so do you have to assist Mary? She's in door 7 on a C series, departing underground in 1 minute. She's getting picked up for Wickford for how to fall at Bayswater. If you can just assist her off this service, please.
1: Oh, roger that, door 7 for Mary, Wickford out.
0: Wickford, see you underground out.

0: KTA 40, starting, over. Can you please have a look on the next down service to you in door 3? Passenger has reported someone is throwing out, and if you can please get some medic orders in door 3, over.
1: Message received, Warwick.

0: 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This is 10-7.
1: Bull Creek, receiving.
0: Bull Creek, one of the drivers, I think, has reported there's a trolley on your platform. If you could collect it,
1: Will do. Thank you. 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
1: East Coburn, Delta 7, we're at Auburn Grove. Do you want us to turn around?
0: Negative, just a taut drift. We're just trying to see if we can find the customer service stuff. Might be on the platform somewhere.
2: Say, see if they're Coburn, you were calling me, over.
0: Yes, that's correct. We've had a toilet duress go off, if you could please check it out.
2: Check it out.

0: Underground receiving. On the Mantra line, obsolete. Next upcoming service to the Perth Underground. Is there any chance? Can you meet us on door 1? Door 1. Over.
1: Yeah, we can meet you at door 1. What is the issue, over?
0: Well, the chair for the juvenile. Over.
2: Underground
0: staff, you're going to face
2: the issue.
0: No ticketing issue. Welfare check for the Jubilee. Over.
1: Roger, do you have any other further information on what's going on?
0: Member of the public has informed to us for the welfare check for the Julian. They want to talk with you guys. Over.
1: Copy that. We'll make the service.

0: Last web call sign regarding warfare concerns underground.
1: Could you just advise us of what is happening on the surface concerns?

0: Stadium Bay.
1: Stadium receiving base, over.
0: Yeah, Stadium, if you can give me a favor, please. 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
1: 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Also that base.
0: Affirmative on that one. Thank you for that, Stadium.
1: Yeah, base Stadium, the next down service is in 8 minutes. Over.
0: Stadium, sorry. It would be an up service, so going towards Perth, Byford service, towards Perth.
1: Service received.

0: 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Underground staff can have cameras. Door 1 on platform 2, over.
1: Roger, underground, standby.

0: Space Stadium, over.
1: Go ahead, Stadium. Space Stadium, Stadium, go ahead.
0: Yeah, the train took off with me on the app. I checked between door 5 and 8. Nothing found. Over.
1: Thank you for that, Stadium. I will get back to the passenger. Thank you.
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1: CTA Stadium, receiving, go ahead, CSA Stadium.
0: Please come to the office upstairs, over.
1: Already up there, over.

0: is the Perth Stadium, over. Train departed Claysbrook to you from Byford. I checked the second car set for the lost property. Would you be able to please check between door 1 and 4 when the train arrives first? Over. Train just departed Claysbrook. It's a Byford service.
1: Train 214, what am I looking for?
0: Mouse wallet.
1: Roger, wallet.

0: for the volunteer type code.
1: This is
0: I checked on that service platform 4, no wallet found, the doors 1 to 4, over.
1: All good, thank you for checking on that one, CSA Perth.
0: Is that Perth out?

0: Base. This is CS Hadford. Over.
1: Yeah, roger. Was the wallet found?
0: Yeah, roger. Handed into the gate at 4-5. Over.
1: Perfect. Thank you. We'll contact the owner.
0: Hey, roger. Do you want me to hold on to it or give it to the info center?

0: If you can hand that wallet into our info center, the passenger will collect it later today. Her name is Emily.
1: Name Emily. Yep, I'll hand it to your tow. Roger.
0: Thanks for that. See you safer. Thanks, Al.

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1: Here in Rockingham, you have Jackie returning. She's in door 9, leaving the underground in 4 minutes.
2: Door 9, leaving in 4 minutes. Thanks for that. Rockingham out.
1: Rockingham, underground out.

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1: CSA Yanchep receiving, go ahead.
0: Sorry, just confirming, that's the train that was on, that's on your platform now, or is it the one that, that has already left, over?
1: No, the one on platform one now that's due out in 5 minutes, over.
0: Roger, thanks for that.

0: PCA EQ, over.
1: EQ, go ahead.
0: EQ, can I get cameras on IT1 female going down the escalator towards the platform wearing a black jacket? No ticket showing, over.
1: Roger, cameras are up.

0: base, CS Underground.
1: Underground, go ahead.
0: 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Just keep eyes on them, please.
1: Yeah, Roger, stand by.

0: 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Yeah, Oak Street, just wondering if you can meet your next down service, your T pattern arriving on in 2 minutes. If you can check the middle of the service for a grey shopping bag, passengers called up saying they left it on that service.
1: Yeah, message received, looking for a grey shopping bag. We'll let you know.
0: Thanks, Oak Street.

0: copy at Old Speed, over.
1: All right, straight, go ahead.
0: We had the transit from the train and they said there was no shopping bag, over.
1: Roger, thanks for looking.

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1: Yeah, underground, go ahead.
0: Cameras on the incoming downstairs into main station. It's going to escort these juveniles to their parents.
1: Roger, stand by. Underground, when the train comes in, cameras will be ready.

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1: Roger, we're at the Woomera. 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
0: Calling regarding to sleeper. Just disregard sleeper just set up on the Queen Anne office. Over.
1: Roger, sleeper has woken up and got off at Queen Anne. Delta 9, you copy?
2: Copy, disregarding.
1: Thank you.

0: Delta 2, can we get cameras on platform 1, Camp Scott?
1: Camp Scott, stand by. Camp Scott, camera's up.

0: Avian Control, June Lap, over.
1: Avian receiving, go ahead.
0: Afternoon. The add value machine is not moving smart riders, over.
1: Roger, I'll reboot it. Just let me know in 10 minutes if that works and I'll please, over.
0: Roger. Underground, this is Murdoch, over.
2: Underground receiving.
0: Blackburn, door full, and the train has just started, Murdoch, over.
2: Yeah, can you go give me that message, please?
0: Blackburn, door full.
2: Door 4 received. Can you set underground out?

0: Maylands, any staff at Maylands, Oscar 1.
1: Oscar 1, PTA Mayland receiving.
0: Hey guys, next one to you on the app. There's a bunch of kids around door 5 with bikes. They've pinched a wet floor sign from Morley. Would you be able to go see if you can retrieve it? If they provide any resistance, just leave it and let us know and I'll get TOs to attend.
1: Sorry, can you just put a repeat to your last so you'll be cut off?
0: Yeah, train on the app, door 5, some kids with push bikes. One of them's pinched a wet floor sign from Morley. If you want to see if you can retrieve it, if they give you any grief, just let us know and I'll get TOs to attend.
1: Yeah, the service just closed the doors. They're just standing on the mailing platform, unable to. I'll just see if I can go and, yeah, drive us open the door.

0: Fabian Control, Joondalup, over.
1: Receiving, go ahead.
0: Yeah, back is still booming up. Is that normal? Still booming up.
1: Yeah, it hasn't been 10 minutes, has it?
2: PTA Mailin, over.
3: Yes, go ahead, Mailin.
2: Yeah, I received the wet flow sign from door 5 from the keys.
3: Roger, you're a good man. Maybe if you just see if you can get it back to Morley at some stage. They're probably missing it.
2: If I can hand over to the driver, they can leave it to Molly.
4: Staff at Mailin, Mailin, yes, Molly. Yeah, when you give it to the drivers, please let us know.

0: PSM only, message received. 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Train just left mail lane. Over.
1: Stop at mail lane. Thank you for doing that. I'll take it from the driver from Molio. 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
0: Please put cameras on 3IC1 juveniles heading up the underpass. Two is bikes, one with a scooter. They've been told twice to get off and not ride to the station, but I have a feeling they're gonna as soon as they don't see me.
1: Cameras are up on those boys. Currently they're pain. Never mind, scratch that.

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1: KBM receiving, go ahead.
0: Can you lift the bus port and know that I'm on my way over there with Ian Blackburn, over.

0: Bay. This is PJ Dupont. Go ahead. Just get cameras outside the CSA office, please, near the fare gates. There's IC3. He's got blood pouring out of his head. Over.
1: Okay, Roger, inform Oscar 1.
0: First aid kit, see whether or not he needs an ambulance, I'll get back to you. Over.
1: Roger.
2: PTA, Joondalup, Delta 6, do you require us to attend?
0: Just getting some details, I'm not actually sure who's hitting. Someone said he's been hit over the head with a bottle. Over.
2: PK Joondalup, Delta 6, we will be there in about 5 minutes.
0: Good day, Delta 6, thank you. Space. I think we're going to need an ambulance. This one is just going to be too deep. So I'll just be able to stem some bleeding, but he's going to need stitches. Over.
1: Yep, that's all good. We'll organise an ambulance. We will need an on-scene contact number, though, so when you have a chance, you can give us a call. We can provide it. Organise an ambulance.
0: My colleagues just kind of come and join me, so I'll give you a ring.

Roger that, 2 seconds for some time. Thanks, passenger in Bayswater.

0: the last night.
1: Go ahead, sorry.
0: Your SJA is on, your job number is 8044. I say again, 8044.
1: Roger.

0: Redcliffe, CSA Redcliffe, this is CSA Bayswater, over.
1: PTA Bayswater,
0: PTA Redcliffe, this is Bayswater, this is PTA Redcliffe.
2: Yeah, PTA Redcliffe, this is CSA Bayswater. We've just got mobility impaired passenger Sajjad, door 6, service just departed. Over.
0: Great, thanks. PTA Redcliffe out.

0: Yeah,
1: John 6,
0: go ahead.
1: Can you just bring cameras out on the platform and speak to the lady in the mustard top? She's being very loud and most vocal.
0: Yeah, Roger, cameras are off on us.

0: ground. Can you let the driver on platform one know that one of the doors is stuck?
1: Yeah, was that the first door or the second carriage?

0: 6.
1: We're going to board inside the monitor and see what her attitude is on the train. Stand by for the replacement.

Joondalup, you can cancel cameras where the ambulance is just leaving now. Off to Joondalup Health Campus, over.

0: 2W2 Oscar. Delta 2 receiving, go ahead.
1: Location, please, guys.
0: Currently near Maddington.
2: Yeah, roger. Thanks, guys.
1: Any staff at Armadale? Oscar 1.
3: Oscar 1.
1: This train that's just left Chalice heading towards you, driver's reporting a bit of a disturbance behind his cab with some juveniles that are raising their voice and yelling. If somebody there could just maybe poke their head in and see what's going on for us, that'd be great.
3: Yeah, roger, Oscar 1. We will check the service and let you know,
1: over. Roger, thank you.

0: Go ahead, Amber.
1: A group of IC3 and one IC3 male with a green t-shirt. Looks like they're heading towards the left downstairs. They're the one making noise, over.
0: Roger, so they're off the train now. That's good news.
1: Yeah, confirmed. They're just off the service. They're heading out of the station now.
0: Roger, thank you for your assistance.

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0: Catherine is currently at Canning Bridge Station. She'll be boarding the next train from there to Joondalup. If you could assist, please, over.
1: Roger, you know the door number?
0: Sorry, no, I don't, but she usually gets on around the middle of the train, over.
1: Roger, back. Here's the Joondalup out.

0: bezvora, sije se bezvora, sije se reklifova. 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

0: 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Are you requiring assistance? We've got a down service in about 5 minutes.
1: 82, yeah, you can drop off as a precaution if you'd like. We're a bus stand 8, bus stay over.

0: Bella drift off from 714 over. 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What's happening at Bella drift, over?
1: What's happening, over? Got two disorderly IC2s, male and a female, but they're in company with three. Just as a precaution, if we get further, we might need more people, over.

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0: Delta 14, do you need a female?
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0: 1, November 1, if you've got one on, are you free?
1: You can give me a call if you want.

Alpha Covert, Bull Creek. Yeah, Bull Creek, this is coming into here, pop. Mount up now. So first car, round about door 7 or 8, the left. It's an iPhone Pro Max with a clear cover. The actual phone cover is a purple. Over. Repeat the last message you just got cut off. Okay, but did you receive that? The comms is not good here. Over. Receive it. Can you repeat your message? Thank you. Okay, yeah.

0: Mark calls by and Mark calls by and says, "Hey, Coven, did you say check the train that's coming to us at door 7 or 10? Over."
1: Yeah, Cabot, please look between door 4 to 6. Sorry, I had that wrong. That's 4 to 6. Over.
2: Mark calls by and you're chasing with us.

0: Murdoch, Murdoch, CSEC, Coburn. Receiving. Negative on that phone, check from doors 4 to 6. Repeat, negative on that phone.
1: Yeah, negative, thank you. We'll pick out.
2: Hey, this is Balladura. Are you able to zoom in on the object?
3: Balladura, stand by.
4: Can we have cameras on the Bedford station on stand number I? There is a IC-1 trying to jump the person over.
3: Yeah, last call sign, where are you again? You got cut off.
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3: Roger, stand by out to you, Balladura 603 at this time.
2: 603, thank you, bye.

0: at Wingfoot's camera girl.
1: He's leaving the station now. He's near the fair gate. He's walking out of the station now.
0: Roger, we'll track.

0: key staff at Whitford's. Whitford's, Oscar 1.
1: Oscar 1, Whitford's receiving.
0: Yeah, guys, looks like we've just had somebody steal something from somebody in your bus bay. Are you guys on site there somewhere? If you're Delta 6.
1: Yeah, we're down on platform first. We've heard of it. Comms are shocked at you.
0: Yeah, roger. Stand by. We'll see if they're still on site.

0: it's out in your car park. Currently tracking him on 601.
1: Roger. Where's the Vic?
0: Good question. Customer service staff, I think, were with him a short time ago.
2: Sterling, stand one.

0: but just an update. It was attempted, but no actual stealing as yet.
1: Sierra 14 is about door over.
2: We found quite a lot of drugs on this person here, so I think it would be prudent to do a personal pat search, not just the rider. See if I can get a female off the head into Balladura, that'd be great, thank you.
1: Balladura, 014, she's on her way.

0: hand it up to that Wellard, Wellard Oscar One.
1: Wellard receiving.
0: Platform one, Perth end, there's a female in a pink top standing near the edge of the platform. It was reported to us maybe 5 or 6 minutes ago by network control after she didn't budge when the up service came through and she didn't board. We see she's out there just standing in the rain, kind of talking to herself. I was hoping you might be available to go for a wander.
2: She's actually over the yellow line and she refuses to do so. Over.
0: So, two people talking at once. If the transit officers could go again, please.
1: Yeah, it's well understood. Platform one up to Perth end.
0: Thank you, guys.

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0: Wellard.
1: Yeah, Roger, Wellard, we are watching.

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1: 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Have a great shift.
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1: Delta 15, go ahead.
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1: Thank you, Delta 15. Have a great
0: day. Thank you, too. 15 out.

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1: We're all good at the moment, mate. We'll advise you on that one.

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0: Base, Delta 14, going Kajuru 1 on the 11th line. 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
1: Afternoon, Delta 5, all received. 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
0: 01 on the airport line, we have radios 9041, 9076, Fleet 303 and 11 mobile.
1: All received, thank you. Delta 11, have a great day.

0: receiving go ahead. Delta 15 has already logged on.
1: That's correction, Delta 7 logging on. We have Whiskey Tango's 9096 and 9051. We're in fleet number 500 and contactable on Delta 7's mobile. Over.
0: All received. Thank you, Delta 7. Have a great shift.
1: You too.

0: base, but it's Delta 6.
1: Delta 6, go ahead.
0: Delta 6 going 01 in Yancha Plan, Whiskey Tango is 9295-9329, fleet number 494, and we have Delta 6 mobile phone, over.
1: Base received, thank you. Delta 6, have a great shift.
0: Thank you, base. Delta

0: States, Rockingham. Can we get cameras around bus 10? Rockingham,
1: stand by. Rockingham, cameras are up.

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1: Sydney Echo receiving.
0: Echo, we have Mary, mobility impaired, door 3, next service to you, over.
1: Sorry, say again.
0: We have a lady by the name of Mary, door 3, mobility impaired, with a walker, door 3, needs a hand getting off at Sydney Echo, over.
1: Understood, thank you.

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0: 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Disregard, over.

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Would you be able to assist at the fare gate? 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

0: any stuff at Closebrook, Closebrook Oscar 1?
1: Oscar 1, Closebrook.
0: Yeah, guys, platform 2, we've got a lady on the very edge of the platform, train's approaching at the minute.
1: We're heading over to her now.
0: Yeah, roger. We have Longliner and it looks like she has moved back.

0: Rosebrook staff. Have you got cameras on this individual, over?
1: That is a roger.
2: Roger, she just bought a door for.

0: Dunlop, Oscar 1. Of course, well, possibly now you'll have a bus pull in at stand 1, TP number 3516. Should be doing a route 461. Driver had a bit of a traumatic experience with some customers on board who have since left. Could you do a welfare check, please?
1: Yeah, okay.
0: Claysbrook, TOs, Claysbrook from base.
2: Copy base, Claysbrook.

0: driver will point her out, but she was right on the edge of the platform with her legs over the edge, mucking about. Driver had to come to a full stop, initially ignored the long line, and then gradually walked away from the edge. And also was pulling on the train as it was moving into the platform. She was holding the doors.
1: No worries, we'll go engage with her now.

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0: Afternoon, base, Delta 8, is there a 5 at Kwinana Station? Whiskey Tango is 9033, 9032, in the Mandurah line vehicle and on 8's phone, over.
1: All received, thank you, Delta 8, have a great shift.
0: Base, 8 out.

0: Brooke at Carlisle. Please get cameras on the down service door 1. We're going to be ejecting 1.
1: Just stand by, Carlisle.

0: Claremont. Claremont Base.
1: This is Claremont, Sam.
0: Speaking to a passenger at Vic Street, there's a train coming your way. Lead car is number 44. Could you have a look to see if there's some lost property behind the driver's cab? Black bag, I believe.
1: Where's your black bag?
2: Car while cameras are up.
1: Right, we can clear a car while.

0: any free transits in Perth space?
1: First off, where are they,
0: over? Actually, it was all good. There was just a couple of males hooning it up the underpass on their scooters. Nearly wiped out a few people, but they have different marks, so it's all good.

0: Claremont base.
1: This is Claremont, send.
0: Yeah, sorry, I believe that the property may have been with the driver. Yeah, we'll disregard.

0: Roger. The CFAs were at the driver's cab just now, so I'm not sure what's happening with that one.
1: Roger, did they ask the driver at all, or do I need to, do you know if he's got it, or do I need to Subiaco to check?
2: No, I'm in Perth, Perth, Oscar 2. Yeah, next one in from City West, approximately door 7. We had someone board with a shopping trolley, if we could please have a word.
0: Gearbase, this is Clement. The CSA did not check with the driver. I believe he's still with us.
1: Thank you.

0: 1 from base. Are you at Daglish?
1: Negative. We're just passing Victoria Street.
0: Roger. Subiaco base. Down service, just left Clermont. I need you to check for some lost property, please, with the driver. Apparently the driver has some property for a passenger at Vic Street.
2: Then understood. Yep.
3: June life, Oscar 1-10. How'd you go with that bus job?
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0: 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We have radios 9286 and 9285, Fleet 619 and Delta 13 mobile over.
1: All received, thank you Delta 13, have a great shift.
0: Thanks Base, heading out.

0: on the ground, Oscar 2. Yeah, the entrance to Tunnel 2, we've just got two young fellas stood by the access gate, just peering into the tunnel. They're a little bit close to the edge and they're sort of using their mobile phones, the torches they're up to look over the edge. If we can maybe just go move them away, and most likely going to scare the driver.
1: Received, over. Clarkson South, this is Rev 136 over.
2: There's a 1IC1 male heading down from the escalators. He didn't show up and it's to us.
1: I see one male wearing all black with a backpack going down to the captain platform to the escalator.
2: Right, just repeat, comms aren't good. Brown bag is he carrying? Brown bag?
1: That's correct.

0: Base, Clarkson, can we get cameras? Plus on two. I see one male.
1: Clarkson, cameras are on.

0: 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Claremont Base.
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2: Any call sign, available for the IMS. This is Rob 28, over.
3: Staff at Coburn, Oscar 2.
4: Coburn receiving.
3: Yeah, we've had a CAD drop pop up for your location. That's fairly limited information. It says that the caller is from the Armadale Soccer Club, stated she is about to get into an Uber and go to Coburn train station and that she wants to commit suicide. She's then disconnected the call. Apparently it's a Sheridan Carlson that was the caller and the PAR. So if we could just keep our eyes open for anyone acting suspicious, please.
4: Roger that, mate. We'll keep a lookout.

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0: 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Kilometer is 280833. Time being is 16:06. No offender on board. Over.
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1: Dogs Mill, standby. Goldsmills, cameras are up.

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1: Delta 2, go ahead.
0: Afternoon base, Delta 201 Armidale line, we have radios 9413 and 9162, we're in Fleet 73 as always, and Delta 2 is mobile, over.
1: Afternoon Delta 2, all received, as always, have a great shift.
0: Space 2 out.

0: 1, Oscar 1, Coburn.
1: Coburn, Oscar 2, go ahead.
0: Oscar 2, so you said she's going to be getting out of an Uber. We might put people on the west and east sides and just see if we can notice someone coming out looking like that.
1: Yeah, Roger, I'm about to email you guys an image of the pod just so you know who you're looking for. It's an IC1 female. In the image, she has a shaved head, but she does have a rather distinctive throat tattoo, so but I'll send that image through to you now.
0: Thank you.
2: Base, PT underground, over.
3: Roger, clear, Gulf North, PTA underground, go ahead.
2: Base cameras underground, 1IC3 female went down the escalator onto the platform, and no ticket, she is dressed in black cardigan, over.
3: Roger, cameras are up. Kind of like a leather jacket with a stripy top underneath, short hair.
2: Thank you, Miss. That's her.
0: To Coburn and Base, we can get cameras in the west overpass and confirm this is the girl you were talking about.
3: Coburn, standby.

0: Beethoven, we believe that is the park.
1: Coburn, given the nature of the her threats, I suggest we apprehend under mental health, and I will update the CAD.
2: Roger that.
3: Hospital 1, Claysbrook staff, just let me know we're back to Claysbrook, over.
0: Roger, thank you, Claysbrook.

0: 6 bays on the ground, quem clear cameras, pode ouvir umas notícias, over.
1: Roger, thank you very much. I have updated the CAT and I will advise you as soon as the unit has picked it up.

0: 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Tango 22, are you chasing Charles Scott, over?
1: Charles Scott, Tango 22. Can you confirm if your TVM machines are working, please?

0: Target cameras up, please. See you guys.
1: Sterling, stand by. Sterling, you have cameras.
2: Base from Fremantle, can we get cameras up?
3: Base only you.
2: Blue overall.
1: Fremantle, stand by. Fremantle, cameras are up.

0: Coburn, Coburn, Oscar 2.
1: Coburn, receive.
0: Yeah, mate, can you just give me a quick call, please? Just want to relay some information to you.

0: Base Coburn, just going to do a search if you got us on camera. Yeah, Roger, Coburn, you got cameras.
1: Base, Bull Creek.
0: Bull Creek Base.
1: Base, Bull Creek.
0: Yeah, Bull Creek, go ahead. Bull Creek Base.
1: Yeah, Bull Creek Base, we've responded three times. Go ahead.
0: Roger, it's not coming through. Can you please get cameras up, disable spoilers?

stop. Can we have cameras up, platform 5, clear to us? Platform 5, stand by. Platform 5, you have cameras in the toilet.

0: Horseshoe Bridge, 2 Econ 1. IC1, couple, please let them through.
1: Roger, message received.

0: can I please have camera side passing platform 2 on the 2, I see 3 males with camouflage jacket and rugby cap.
1: Passing standby. Bassendine, cameras are up on those. Is it just ticketing, is it?
0: It's correct, it's a ticketing issue.
1: Roger, cameras are up.
2: Underground, Oscar 2.
3: Right, Oscar 2.
2: Yeah, if we could just meet the next one in from Peterville, please just be a bit of a presence. The caller has stated on the security web chat that teenagers vaping on the train, one in a black hoodie with a bomb bag. A big group of them. It's rail car 2134.
3: That's received. Rail car 2134, over.

0: 2 underground, over.
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1: Negative, it's a C-Series, unfortunately. All I've got for you is railcar 2134.
0: Should say, thank you, Al.

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1: Yeah, roger. That's all we really need to do. Thank you very much for your attendance.

0: Coburn. 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
1: I was leaving, taking the PAR to Fiona Stanley, Oscar 2. I'll give you a call.
2: Roger.

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0: Fremantle, sir. This is Tango 20.
1: Tango 20, Fremantle, go ahead.
0: We're just sending your way a wheelchair-bound IC3 elder gentleman named by Kevin. He just needs to get off at Fremantle station. He's got a big blue cowboy hat. You can't miss him.
1: Roger, we'll be on the lookout.

dropped off at Bessendine, Oscar 2. Yeah, from the Wilson Sky, apparently a bus will be arriving at Stand 3 at about 17:35. It's TP2399 and it's route 356. Oh, beg your pardon, it's there now. It's TP2399. Apparently there is an individual on the bus banging on windows and just carrying on. If we could please just attend.

0: Stop at Warwick, Oscar 2.
1: Oscar 2, Warwick, go ahead.
0: Yeah, I was just wondering if you guys could go for a walk over to your bike shelter. We just had a member of public call up that said there's an individual that's been hanging around for a prolonged period of time trying to get into the bike shelter on numerous attempts.
1: Copy that. Head up to the shelter now.
2: Well, cameras are up.

0: S&D in Oscar 2, go ahead.
1: That person's off the bus. We'll just do a lab station and just monitor him. If there's any problems for him, we'll deal with it.
0: Yeah, Roger. We did notice there was a shirtless male who sort of scurried over your overpass, so we suspect it was probably him.

0: tune love, boys.
1: Tune love receiving, go ahead.
0: Yeah, shopping centre end of the fair gate. They've got a passenger asking for assistance. He has special needs, may need help getting down through the lift.
1: Roger, receive. We'll go and help him out.
2: Bala Jora, can I get cameras up to the base of the lift for me, please? Platform 2, I see one now, black hoodie and scooter.
3: Bala Jora, stand by.
4: Cameras are up, Bella Jura.

0: debate, a member of public just came up and gave her a hand. I think she may have... actually, no, I can't find her anymore, sorry.
1: We'll walk down the platform just to see if anyone needs help down there.
0: Oh, Roger, yeah, she's down on the platform now with Member of Public, basically lift. I see one lady, blue jumper, pink pants.

0: fine. He's valid for a name check. This is Ballinger, over.
1: Perth staff, Oscar 2.
2: Oscar 2, Perth staff receiving.
1: Yeah, we had a cab drop pop up for your location. It's very limited information. It just says the caller is on platform 5. States he is being chased by people. Caller not providing much information at this stage, but no injuries to the person. If we could just attend platform 5 and see if anyone looks out of place or distressed.
2: First off, I'm going to

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1: base receiving.
0: Can you put the cameras between the fair gates and the escalator going to up to the platform? There's a bit of a domestic and some person with one leg on a mobility scooter trying to go down the escalators, over.
1: Roger, cameras are up.

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0: Clear,

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0: Stirling Base. $6 Stirling Base. 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Sterling Base.
1: Returning, go ahead.
0: That kid right there in front of you with a cap has a bolt in his hand. He took it out of the seat behind him, and he may have been scratching that black pole, the black steel.
1: Yeah, roger.

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1: Can you go up? Go ahead.
0: Bye. Can you go up? Opposite the TVM. Male sitting on top of a chair slash wall. You get ID shot at him. Just want to see if he's the same male from Whitford earlier.
1: Roger, stand by.

0: Rubini South. After respond, Birdswood. Do you copy?
1: Junalab, Oscar 2.
2: Yeah, they've confirmed. We've spoken to them.
3: Yeah, Mixer Platform 1 and 2 dealing with 1 IT's email.
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0: Clasbrook Star, this is Buzzwood, do you copy?
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2: Door 5, lost property.
4: Ellenbrook, cameras are up.

0: Whitford's Oscar 1.
1: Whitford's receiving.
0: Do we know if the victims were going to make a report at all?
1: Oscar 1, Whitford. The mum is still considering it.
0: Roger, thank you.

0: Stand by, Clarkson. Cameras are up.
1: First with staff. This is Kerr staff.
2: Yeah, go ahead, Bob.
1: We have retrieved the black umbrella that's just pulled in on platform 5.
2: Thanks, guys. Can you tweet it? And I'll let the owner know they can come and collect it later on tonight.
1: Guys, just let the owner know that we will put it in the fishbowl and they can come and collect it from us at Horseshoe Bridge 1.
2: Copy that. Thank you.
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4: Ellenbrook, you're welcome to call November 1.

kind of is that the horseshoe one? We're just going to talk to that ITK now. Horseshoe one, cameras are up.

0: Ellenbrook, Bravo,
1: Whiskey. Roger. Thank you, Ellenbrook.
2: Ellenbrook, Delta 14, we'll start rolling that way.
3: This is Zerg 2-1, can you clear the camera that will out?
1: Roger.

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1: Are you able to come up to the fare gates, please?

0: Brook.
1: Ace, this is 195.
0: Rev 195 at Stirling, go ahead.
1: Group of IC, three males walking back towards the buses. Report of another passenger that one of them may have a knife on them as they were boasting about it on the bus.
0: Roger, did the member of public give a description of which one or possibly multiple ones it was?
1: Unfortunately not.
2: Yeah, Allenbrook. Allenbrook, Oscar 1.
3: This is Allenbrook, go ahead.
2: If somebody there has a free set of hands, could you give me a ring, please?
3: Come by for a phone call.
4: Dollar six, Oscar 2.
3: Delta 6, Oscar 2.
4: Yeah, just for your reference, that group boarded a bus at Stand 10. It's DB 2174, route 998.

0: Alpha 1 receiving.
1: Yeah, Alpha 1 from Fremantle. We're speaking to an elderly gentleman here. Trying to get in contact with Noongar Patrol at Fremantle, but I don't think they're operating today. Would you have a relevant contact information for community assistance?
0: Very limited at the moment due to a Sunday, but I'll give you a call and help you out.
1: Yeah, Alpha 1 from Fremantle. We don't have a work issued mobile phone, so is there a number that we can contact you on?
0: Do you have the ALO phone number?

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1: Alpha 1 from Fremantle, go ahead.
0: The phone number is 0466 153 830.

0: Alpha 1, three methods. Can you repeat that number again, please?
1: Alpha 1, OE 466, 153830. I repeat, 0466, 153830.
0: Copy that, thank you.
2: Alpha 1, Oscar 1, Bull Creek. Delta 14 on site. Oscar 1, Bull Creek.
3: Go ahead, Bull Creek.
2: Bull Creek, code 12, suspicion of disorderly on the train.
3: Roger, code 12, disorderly.

0: staff at Claysbrook, Claysbrook, Oscar 2.
1: 2, Claysbrook.
0: Yeah, I was wondering if you could meet the next one in from Stadium. We've seen a web chat pop up with a caller saying there are some kids on board rail car 5082. Young kids just screaming, terrorizing other passengers and constantly and deliberately disturbing the peace and causing unease to others.
1: Is that the service on our platform?
0: Yeah, Roger, could well be. After you, MacIver staff, Oscar 1.
1: Oscar 1, MacIver staff.
0: Roger, thank you very much.

0: Hazelbrook, Oscar 2, go ahead.
1: Just done a walk through that service, can't identify anything. We're going to ride through the service.
0: Yeah, Roger, thank you very much.

0: McIver.
1: McIver, Oscar 1, go ahead.
0: Just confirm the train from Juvia's is from the stadium.
1: Yeah, they did say next station was Perth Stadium, but now they're saying front two cars, train 348.
2: CSA underground
0: base.
2: One, Perth Stadium.
1: Stadium, Oscar 2, go ahead.
0: Oscar 2, Perth Stadium. What's the go with this train coming into Perth Stadium? Is it up or is it leading to up?
1: It says here it's the Armidale line and it's towards Perth and that the next station is Perth Stadium Station.
0: Can you confirm the service number?
1: According to the caller, the rail car is 348.
0: Got a rail car, quick look first. See, say underground base. It's just downstairs where the lifts in front of the information or behind the information. Catherine just needs some assistance.

0: Yeah, transit's in the underground. If you're there to assist Catherine, yes, she's just on the seats there. Blue top.
1: Blue top.
0: Thank you. Ciao.

0: receiving.
1: Yeah, Alpha 1 from Fremantle, if you're available, can you make your way to Fremantle for assistance?
0: Yeah, receiving Fremantle. Just a quick question. Are you dealing with Raymond?
1: Alpha 1 from Fremantle is, POI is Kevin Gunn.
0: Be on the next service.
1: Roger, thanks for that.
2: CSA first, CSA first, CSA underground, got that?
3: Receiving off.
2: Roger, can you meet me under pause? We've got VIP traveling over.
3: Yeah, we've got underpass for VIP. Thank you for that.
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1: Delta 14, out.

0: Oscar 1, this is MacIver staff.
1: MacIver, Oscar 2, go ahead.
0: 2, before the train itself with the juvies, they're walking to the bus port to go home.
1: Yeah, roger, thank you very much.
2: Delta 14, your pod feed's online.
1: Staff at Warmbra. Oscar 2.
3: Warmbra receiving.
1: Yeah, I've just been advised by police that there was a robbery close by to the station and they believe the suspect may be coming to the station. The suspect is described as male, 27 years of age, fair-skinned, orange facial hair, tattoos on face, wearing a black jacket, a black or blue jeans, and resides in Gosnells. If you see anyone matching that description, could you please advise accordingly?

0: Ellenbrook. Ellenbrook, Oscar 1.
1: Ellenbrook, go ahead.
0: Hey guys, I've initiated a CAG for your suspect there, number 1 ready.
1: Ready.
0: Roger, CAD number is 497548.
1: 497548,

0: prep 210. Can I have cameras on the servers on platform 7 at door 5, over.
1: Platform 7, first camera. Cameras are up on platform 7. Cameras are on.
2: Cemental stop, CSA Perth, over.
0: CSA Perth, Fremantle, go ahead.
2: Cemental, VIP Catherine, she's on door 1. I need your assistant at Fremantle. Transistors departing, Perth, over.
3: Yeah, roger, VIP, Eagle 1.
0: One, Ellen, we'll play for on the side.
4: Go ahead.
3: Had that person come through, got police on side as well.

0: Southern Car Park, legging it, grey jacket. Oh. The wave hole, know he's there?
1: He's there, if it's good.

0: cameras, platform 2.
1: Sorry, someone asking for cameras, platform 2.
0: Yeah, base, Perth roaming, clear cameras, platform 7.
1: Roger, clear platform 7.

0: Juno up. Juno up. Oscar 2.
1: And
0: how long until your next up service?
1: Yeah, next up service towards Cities 15.
0: Yeah, roger. Disregard.
2: May space Delta 14.
3: Go ahead, 14.
2: Delta 14, going code 03 to LM Police Station, kilometer 280887, time being 18:07, with one male offender on board. Over.
3: Roger, thank you, Delta 14.
0: Delta 5, Delta 5, Oscar 2.
1: Go ahead.
0: Can I get you guys floating to Edgewater, please? We just had a web chat pop up. We've got a guy on Edgewater 601, heavyset IT3 male with a checkered shirt, blue long trousers and no shoes. All the caller estates, there is a crackhead screaming and running around the station. We suspect it's old mate on the payphone.
1: 1, 2, dot.
0: Yeah, Junalup, Oscar 2, go ahead.
1: To you up. This is the same male who bottled someone across the head earlier today. He needs to be arrested.
0: Yeah, roger.
1: Thanks, Paul Craig. You can clear cameras. Thank you.
3: Roger, clear.
4: Please, please, this is PDA platform, Hotel Bridge 1. The driver officer dealing with IC3 males, he just jump onto the tracks and went into the tunnel towards Fremantle and over.
3: Roger.
0: Yeah,

0: PTA horseshoe on is at platform 6 and he's heading towards the RSC route. Is that where you saw it?
1: This is horseshoe bridge 1, that's affirmative. He went towards platform number 6 and heading over RSC. Over.
2: You can clear your cameras if you haven't already.
0: Roger, clear. Roger, Perth, we'll start having a look now and see if we can see him.
3: Delta 14.
0: Delta 14, go ahead.
3: Delta 14, arrive at Ellen Police Station. Kilometers are 280888, time being 18:10, and we still have one male offender on board.
0: Roger, thank you. Lights should be on in the tunnel now.
3: Perth,
0: go ahead, Perth.
4: You can't see the halfway down the tunnel.
0: Yeah, Roger.

0: Victor, South Oscar 2, go ahead.
1: So if we get Delta 1 past the city west, if the mail goes out that way.
0: Someone there, give me a call so I can get more context, please.
1: Have fun.
2: Transit to Perth, I'm not sure if you saw, he went out that exit door. I think that's a stairwell that might lead to the bus port area, bus port tunnels. We'll have a look.

0: staff dealing with the trespass event in Perth. Oscar One. Hey guys, are you aware now that the fellow's left the rail reserve and he's left by an exit and he's gone up towards the bus port?
1: Transit's Perth, for your info, it was the same male that was dealt with at Horseshoe 1.
2: Proceed, Oscar 1.

0: Negative. Perth staff, Oscar 1.
1: Captain.
0: Can someone give us a ring, please?

0: Facebook stuff. No, we don't have eyes on the sky, but bus point ready.
1: Yeah, copy that, mate. We're just about to enter the bus port now, aren't we?
2: This is Speedy Gate, Horseshoe Bridge 1, over.

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Butler Base. Fat Year Toilet Duress, alarm go off if you can check it out.

0: drops off Oscar 2.
1: Okay.
0: Yeah, Mr. Yappo is still hanging around at Edgewater train station up on the footbridge. He tried initiating a CAD, stating that there was a large fight taking place. I've updated the CAD to say that is not the case, provided details, so police are going to close that CAD job. So it looks like he's waiting for an up train, so if you guys wanted to board a service and go apprehend him, you're more than welcome to do so.
1: Count us in.
2: Base Delta 14. Base Delta 14 departing from Ellen Police Station. Time being 18 hours. Kilometers still the same. No male offender on board.
1: Roger, thank you.

0: Delta 5 to confirm you've got cameras of that individual still at Edgewater and that's in front of us in the plano.
1: Roger, cameras are up.
2: Delta 5, get locked off. Let's stand for you.
0: Coming through broken mate, go again.
2: Yeah, we're just about to pull in on the pump service.
0: Roger, currently on the footbridge.

0: Alpha 1, Perth roaming.
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0: Oscar 1, Perth roaming. We went for a ride in the driver's car. Nothing spotted on the fairway. We are making our way back to the city.
1: Yeah, no, he left the Royal Reserve a long time ago.

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1: Alpha 1, Freeman, Duke, go ahead.
0: Advising we are on the next train coming over the bridge to your platform. Where are you?
1: Alpha 1 from Fremantle, will be on platform with an high speed 3 mile with a blue cowboy hat.
0: See you very shortly.

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0: Yeah, Dad.
1: Yeah, nothing serious. When you get back to Joondalup, Yantcha Bend, there's a shopping trolley that needs to be moved, please.
0: Yeah, everything. Okay.

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This is platform 5. Would you be able to come across to assist? Over.

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PDA, PDA platform 5, PDA platform 5, this is Rev 2. Receiving platform 5, go ahead. There are no air loads in the city, there are no air loads in the city at the moment. Roger that, thanks. Out.

stuff at Thornley, Thornley Base. Roger, I'm not sure if you might be able to assist. Just had an alarm pop up to station entry booth duress. I mean, that could just be a fancy word for office. Is there a duress button in your office there?

0: only yes, there's a US Veteran Health Office.
1: Roger, yeah, I'll see you, Bruce. All good. Thanks, disregard.

0: Redcliffe, Redcliffe, station coordinator, over.
1: Station coordinator, Redcliffe.
0: Yeah, Redcliffe, door number 2 of the train just left. An IC3 female, need some assistance just to get to the buses, over. Yeah, railcar 6063, over.
1: Yeah, Roger.

0: Staff, Fremantle Staff, Alpha 1.
1: Alpha 1, Fremantle, go ahead.
0: You can probably disregard, we just have a bus beep and he's on in the bus bay.
1: Sorry, go again, Alpha 1.
0: All good, disregard, I just had a bus driver beep his on and get our attention.

0: base, Cannington. Can we just get cameras up on the platform near the escalators? Over. Just on the female with the beanie, currently going down the escalator.
1: Cannington, standby. Cannington, cameras are up.

0: It's receiving. At platform 1, door 9 of the next service, we got a POI with refusal of details. Over.
1: Sierra, do me that.

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1: Oscar 2, Fremantle, go ahead.
0: Can someone do us a favour? I see you have an elderly gentleman in a wheelchair. His name wouldn't happen to be Kevin, would it?
1: Oscar 1, Fremantle, correct.
0: Roger, his family is rather concerned. They put on a CAD job for him. I will update the CAD to say that he is at Fremantle Station.
1: Oscar 1 from Fremantle, roger that. We're trying to organise transport to a residential address, just FYI.
0: Yeah, roger. I'm sure police will be able to facilitate that. Apparently, he is expected to be somewhere in Mosman Park, I believe.
1: Oscar 1 Fremantle, that's right.

0: stop at Fremantle, Fremantle, Oscar 2.
1: Fremantle, receiving.
0: Yeah, I just spoke to police. They're going to give Tanya a call and see if she can come fetch him. If not, then we'll make an alternative arrangement.
1: Oscar 1, as we speak, ALOs are in touch with Tanya. They are on the phone with her.
0: Yeah, roger.

0: Oscar 1, this is 117, over.
1: 117, Oscar 2, go ahead.
0: Can I give you a quick call, over?
1: Yeah, roger, dial away.

0: just off at Bayswater, Bayswater, Oscar 2.
1: Oscar 2, receiving, go ahead.
0: Yeah, we're currently monitoring a female at Ashfield on the up platform. This particular female is from a bolo, and she is subject to an outstanding warrant. I was wondering if you could make yourself available to meet the next Midland up service into yours. We'll continue to monitor and I'll advise you which doors you board. I see three female with a black jacket, black bag, and beige colored long pants.
1: Receive.
0: Yeah, Bayswater, further to my last, if you have access to cameras, we're currently watching her on Ashfield 202 if you want to see what she looks like.
1: What to receive.
2: One Tango 30, we're heading into Bayswater in about 1 mile.
0: Tango 30, yeah, received. Are you going to intercept her there or go through to Ashfield?
2: Just off to the Bayswater and intercept as well.
0: Roger.
3: Start at Byford, Byford Oscar 2.
1: Oscar 2, Byford, start receiving.
3: Roger, platform 2, train drivers reporting a sleeper on board, if you can assist.

0: Lodestar at Fremantle, Fremantle Oscar 2.
1: Oscar 2, Fremantle receiving.
0: Yeah, how did we go with Tanya? Is she going to be collecting Kevin?
1: That is negative.

0: 1, Oscar 1, Alpha 1.
1: Alpha 1, Oscar 2, go ahead.
0: Are you available for a phone call?
1: Yeah, Roger, give us a quick call.

0: Mandra, Mandra from Oscar One.
1: Mandra is saving some.
0: We've got a St. John's job, bus stand number two. Got a person there that's called for an ambulance. Another person's having a seizure. If you can attend.
1: Roger that. Out to your base. Can we please get cameras up there?
2: Mandra, roger. 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

0: 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I don't know if you see any different.
1: Yeah, same.

0: Madra from Oscar One. For your reference, it's St. John's job number 8502. 8502.
1: Bayswater.
2: Got it.
1: Bayswater, Oscar Two.
2: Oscar Two, receiving, go ahead.
1: Yeah, that suspect for the warrant has boarded door 4.

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1: Yeah, I reckon two officers should be enough to deal with her.
0: Received Tango 30 out.

0: Tango 31, City 1, Oscar 2.
1: Tango 31, currently with Perth Assist at EQ. I'm one up with them.
0: Ah, yeah, roger. Disregard.

0: Clearwater receiving, go ahead.
1: Yeah, the female in question with regards to the warrant is a Christine Marie Nifar.
0: Thank you. Clearwater, can you give a camera door for up service platform 1, please?
2: Bridgewater,
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3: Can you meet your next up service behind the driver's cab? Speak to the driver. Three youths there jumped the ped gates at City West.
4: Oscar 1, Subiaco, that train's platforming now, but we'll try and make it over.

0: 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If anybody comes across a blue bum bag with a passport, wallet and phone, contact Tango 62. We've got a passenger on the way to the airport who's lost it, over.
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2: Yes, CSA Underground,
1: 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We have that bag with us in the underground, over.
2: You have received us, send buffer for the social fire.
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4: So this is Tango 81, go ahead.
3: Yeah, 81, any chance I can please get you guys to attend Bayswater just to assist with the search, please? We require a female officer.
4: To Tango 81, stand by for a phone call.
5: Is that for us?
6: Yeah, Roger. Yeah. Just a description if you need be.
5: Negative, we believe we have them.
6: Okay. So, Roger, thank you.

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1: Ground receiving, go ahead, over.
0: Underground, just letting you know that that customer's coming back to you now to collect his bag. It's him and another party, short-shaped hair, dress shirt.
1: I'm going to take it up and give it to the CSA in Perth, that will save them the walk all the way back down to the underground of it.
2: Individual go on to the train, over.
3: Going on to door number 4 on platform 5, over.
2: Yeah, door number 4, platform 5. First off, come down now, over.
1: Tango 62, see the underground, over.
0: Underground, Tango 62, receiving.
1: Can you advise them just to meet the CSA in Perth with their bag?
0: That is a negative. They are no longer with us. It's best if you just hold it with CSA Underground, over.
1: No problem. It will be with me in the office.
4: Mandra, using their cameras, and out to you, Oscar 1, they're going to take him to Peel.
5: Thanks, Mandra.

0: at those spaces, so if you can clear cameras, we're just going to help a bike dig it over.
1: Roger that. Bang cameras. Space out.

0: Bedford, Fremantle, Fremantle, Oscar 2.
1: Hey, Oscar 2, Fremantle, Siri.
0: Yeah, just got a call from police. They're busy arranging a maxi taxi from the hospital to come collect Kevin.
1: Yeah, roger. Taxi from the hospital.

0: off at Fremantle, Oscar 2.
1: Hey, Oscar 2, Fremantle City.
0: Yeah, police are inquiring whether Kevin actually wishes to return to hospital. Can you please advise?
1: Stand by for a phone call.
0: Negative, I'm currently on the phone with police, so you're going to have to go over the radio.
1: Well, he mentioned to ALOs that he doesn't want to return back to hospital. That's what he said.
0: Roger, thank you.
2: Bayswater, go ahead.
3: I just said, you know, we're doing, conducting a search. It's a good location for a search.
2: Yeah, Roger. Your partner is blocking the coverage, sir.
0: Staff at Fremantle, Oscar 2.
1: Yeah, Oscar 2, Fremantle 7.
0: Police have advised that the doctors at Bentley Hospital have declared Kevin fit and able to make his own decisions, so they will not be sending him back to hospital, so they will advise the family accordingly.
1: Copy that.

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1: Leaving.
0: Just a podcast for you in the morning.
1: Thank you.

0: Alpha Bayswater, Bayswater, Oscar 2.
1: Oscar 2, Bayswater, go ahead.
0: Yeah, CAD drop is on, number when ready.
1: Bayswater, Oscar 2, your CAD is 497837.
0: Cameras up, full call.

0: rear base person. If you see cameras on him, we're going to go around to Horseshoe 2 now, either. Receiving, over.
1: Roger, that male is just in a nook by the tourist information, drinking out of a paper bag.
0: Yeah, copy that, Oscar One. We'll come round the other side and have a word with him, over.

0: 3, go ahead.
1: Delta 3, Loco 05 at Big Park Station, with Whiskey Tango 9513 and 9514, Lane 3, Fleet 386, and contact the Lawn Freeze Mobile. Over.
0: Delta 3 Unites, roger, received, over.
2: Off at Perth Forecourt, Forecourt, Oscar 2.
3: Oscar 2, go ahead.
2: We just got a call from SJ saying that they received a 000 call from a 21-year-old male stating that he feels unsafe and suicidal. They have requested that we be first responders and remain with the male until SJ can attend. We're just about to review some footage and see if we can get you a description as to who made that call.
3: Okay, copy that. We'll have, he goes and send to that, and I'll talk to this male over here about it during it over.

0: one, that's Romy.
1: That's Romy, Oscar 2, go ahead.
0: Yeah, Oscar 2, first roaming. We've located this male with the Telstra payphones out the front in the forecourt.
1: Yeah, roger. If you want, I'll give you the job number just for your reference.
0: Go ahead.
1: Yeah, SJ, job number is 8510. Say again, 8510.
0: Please, 8510.

0: Oscar 2, Perth Rowing.
1: Oscar 2,
0: yeah, Oscar 1, Perth Roaming, just advising we're going to move this mail into platform 5.

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1: Copy, can you copy on? Can you get a camera on platform 1 and 2? Heading to the station.
0: Stand by. Carrington, cameras are up.
2: First off, first roaming. Can you make your way to the toilet on platform 5, please?
3: Yeah, copy that on the way, over.

0: Oscar 1, Alpha 1.
1: Alpha 1, Oscar 1, go ahead.
0: Just advising you, you may get a catch up pop up for Mr. Kevin again. Family's just called back and so they are going to call the police.
1: Roger.

0: base clock. Call 12.
1: Stand by, clock. Cameras are up.
0: Base, clocks and cameras. Platform, probably escalators.
1: Here, Roger. Cameras are up.

0: Base PT in the ground, over.
1: PTA on the ground, go ahead.
0: I see three, two girls, one boy going down the escalator on to platform one and two. No ticket, over.
1: Yeah, roger, cameras are up.

0: This is PDA Horseshoe Bridge 1. Can I have cameras on the frigate? Talking to 2 ICP boys for a ticketing issue, over.
1: Yeah, Roger, stand by. Horseshoe 1, cameras are up.

0: Okay, Ocean 2.
1: You can clear cameras, over.
2: Yeah, clear Horseshoe 1.

0: Base, Tango 42 at Bayswater. Just advising, this POI will be going to the bathroom.
1: Roger that, going to the bathroom.

0: lift off on platform 5 with the medical, Oscar 2.
1: Yeah, Oscar 2, go ahead.
0: Yeah, spoke with SJA, job's been cancelled, so feel free to escort this gentleman to Royal Perth.
1: Copy that, thanks a lot, Shifty.
2: Assist in underground, how can we help?
1: We're going to escort this male on platform 5 to McIver on a train. Are you able to come up here and cover us, over?
2: Please, we're on our way now.
1: Do that, thanks for the assist, first off,

0: Tango 42, Sierra 4.
1: Can you meet the train riders, Ellenbrook train riders, on the next down service? I think they're in door 4. They've got your evidence chute for you if you can meet that service. It's just leaving mainland down.
0: Steve, thanks for that.

0: Bedford, Bayswater, Bayswater, Moss, Saskatoon.
1: Bayswater, receiving, go ahead.
0: Yeah, your cat has finally been picked up. Zulu Bravo 106 have got it, and it looks like they're pulling it to your station shortly.
1: Got up there.

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2: Right, this is Warwick, you can clear, thank you for your call.
3: Jack.

First up at McIver, this is base. Still waiting on body worn activation. We didn't get any of that. Might be on the wrong channel.

0: Yeah, Bay. 40 Cam is live now, over.
1: Yeah, roger that.

0: 1, Oscar 1, Alpha 1.
1: Receiving.
0: Yeah, family's called back advising that Kevin can go back home. If there's any catch up to Fremantle regarding Kevin, it can be cancelled.
2: Hello, Oscar 2. At the moment, the cat job is still ongoing. One of his other daughters have called and insisted that he goes back to hospital, but yeah, ongoing saga.

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0: Space, space, space, what's it?
1: Space, what I got hit.
0: Oh, please just clear the camera.
1: Roger, clean cameras. Space out.

0: Gosnell, cameras platform 2.
1: Stand by, Gosnell. Gosnell, cameras are up.

0: Delta 2 from Oscar 1, start making way to Gosnell.
1: Oscar 1, Delta 2, less than a minute out. They are on the up or the down, over.
0: Roger, platform 4, they're dealing with 4 bodies.
2: To average, dumpsters, into Lakeland, over.

0: Instagram cameras at High Wycombe. We've got a IC3 carrying on like a pork chop in the upper concourse, over.
1: Yeah, stand by, High Wycombe. Lakeland cameras are ready. And High Wycombe cameras are up.
2: Oscar 1, Delta 12 at Cannington, and we needed a Gozzi as well.
3: That's a negative at this stage. That's got under control now.
2: Copy that.
4: Alpha 1, Oscar 2, go ahead.
5: There's been a diversion. He is going to Bentley Mental Hospital.
4: Roger.

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Cameras are up.

0: November 1, go ahead.
1: Base, can I please get an ID shot at Gosnell, the male with the chain around his neck?
0: And bye.
1: That's perfect, thank you so much.
0: You're welcome.
2: Oscar 1, Tango 72, code 12, refuse details.
3: 72, Oscar 2 received, code 12, refuse details. 72, Oscar 2, disregard.

0: Gosnell. Gosnell's go ahead.
1: Gosnell's, I'm just underneath the PTZ in the bus interchange. Just need cameras on me, sorting out his belongings.
0: Yeah, roger, stand by. Cameras up.

0: base Kwinana, clear cameras, platform 1, officers with 131 custody.
1: Stand by, Kwinana. Kwinana, cameras are up.
0: Oscar 1, Delta 8.
2: Go ahead, Delta 8.
0: Yeah, Kwinana's got a private whiskey. I'll call you the details.

Oscar 1, Oscar 1, Robin Grove, riding service to Covent, Manitoba, BY, Kenya.

Banana from Oscar One, your cat job is on. 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

0: off any stop at Lakelands from Oscar One?
1: Delta One.
0: Roger, next train on the down. Train drivers report vapors behind his cab. If you can check it out.

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0: off at Bayswater, Bayswater, Oscar 2.
1: Bayswater receiving, go ahead, Oscar 2.
0: Yeah, we've just had a cat drop pop up for your location. It says the caller is 13 years of age, is at Bayswater train station, wearing a Champion jumper, blue pants and grey shoes, stating his mother, Alice Dotich, 308 Wally Crescent, Maylands, has thrown him out of the home and hit him with a broom. Caller will await police at the train station. If we could just do a walk around and make sure this young fella's okay.
1: Bayswater received. Yes, location.

0: order stop. 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
1: Level 11 at base order receiving. 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
0: Base order stop. Would you please come to the fair gauge underground? I think Oscar 1 description, the guy is here. Over.
2: Yeah, I don't know where.

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1: Standby, airport.

0: Delta 5, Delta 5, Oscar 1.
1: Receiving, go ahead.
0: Delta 5, can you make your way to Edgewater car park? 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
1: I will make our way to Edgewater.
0: Roger, we've got cameras up. There's, it looks like there's a couple of people on the first level and a couple of people on the ground level.
1: Oscar 1, Quinana, Waypolo.
2: Roger, receive.
0: Roger, thanks, Quinana.

0: Delta 5, Oscar 2.
1: Leaving, go ahead.
0: Yeah, your ETA to Edgewater.
1: About 5-10 minutes, mate. We're just coming down the freeway past Shepparton. Jensen.
0: Yeah, roger. Some of our regular suspects, Mr. Fontana, urinated on the door. Then there's another male who was either scratching or graffitiing the fire hose cabinet. And Mr. Grassinus is also in company, and he is subject to an outstanding warrant.
1: Received. We've also got Tango 52 in the back seat, so we're four up.
0: Excellent. I've got Whitford staff jumping on the service too, but looks like they might be departing the area, so I'll keep you updated.
1: Received. Cheers, bud.
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0: Bayswater, Bayswater, Bays.
1: Bayswater, Bays, Bays, receiving, go ahead.
0: Are we done with cameras? Are we clear with cameras?
1: We're at the front and I think you need a camera on platform 4. I'll be just going on the lift now.
2: Space purposes, can we please get cameras the entrance to platform 5?
0: Purposes, roger, standby. Purposes, cameras are up.

0: Bayswater, Bayswater Bay.
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0: What are we looking for?
1: Looking for the guy, but unfortunately I think he left the station on next Allenbrook plane. He's already departed.

Delta crew at Edgewater. Mr. Gratton, this is the one with the warrant, and he's the one with the red blanket over his shoulders. Fontana is the one in the gray. He urinated and was consuming alcohol. And the one in the white with the beanie, he was the one that was scratching.

0: there's there's water. If you have a camera, please clear it. Thank you.
1: Bayswater. Roger. Give base a call, please.
2: They've decided to not catch a train and head off property the other side.
3: Yeah, Roger, out to you. Whitford's Oscar 2, you can stand down.
4: Standing down.
1: Clear at the focal. Base that.

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0: Ellenbrook train riders. Ellenbrook train riders on the down at Ballajura space.
1: Ballajura staff, we haven't located any train riders on the up or the down, over.

0: Has that down already gone past you, or is it still on platform?
1: We're still on platform, currently platform 2, I can hold it.
0: Door 2, there's a potential victim on the train. It might be worthwhile speaking to that person, getting his details. If you jump on, I can give you his details. I'll give you a better description in a minute.
1: Yeah, roger that. We'll jump on now.

0: manager that just got on that train you're looking for, I see one male. He's wearing a pinkish coloured t-shirt with a black jacket over the top, blue denim jeans, and white shoes.
1: We'll have a look.
0: There was something that happened at Bayswater that we're trying to get information about, that's all.

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1: Stephen, go ahead, Oscar 2.
0: Yeah, disregard.

0: the Jura staff. We've done a couple of runs through the train. We're unable to locate anyone that matches that description.
1: Roger, thanks, Bella Jura. We'll do another review and see if he jumped off somewhere earlier.

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1: Can we get cameras up platform one, first end, off of the shelter?
2: Goodbye, Molly. Do you have cameras?

0: Bellinger, Bellinger base.
1: Bellinger, stop receiving.

0: Delta 14 from Oscar 1.
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0: Roger, as a precaution, can you head towards Morley?
1: Yeah, rolling out.
0: Roger, their hands on there now. They've got four officers there, just in case they need a pod.

0: off at Murdoch, Murdoch, Oscar 2.
1: Murdoch receiving.
0: Yeah, just had a call from SJA. They're saying at your station at stand 8 is a 29-year-old male who's taken an overdose of Seroquel because he couldn't sleep. They've asked if we could please be first responders and attend.
1: We'll go and have a look.

0: on Ballinger and staff. Just FYI, we're currently at Whiteland Park. The train's due to go back in around 15 minutes. We'll notify you when we're back at Ballinger. Over.
1: Ballinger base, Roger. We'll pass it on to us for one.

0: Ellenbrook. Ellenbrook, bye.
1: Hey, Ellenbrook.
0: Sorry, guys. I just want to check if you know what's going on with this mail or if you need more information.
1: Okay, bye.

0: Alpha Claremont, Claremont Oscar 2.
1: Oscar 2, Claremont.
0: Yeah, from control, the train that's currently in your siding, when it comes out of the siding, the driver's reporting that there's lost property in the roundabout the door 2-3 area of the rear sit. Apparently it's a scooter and a water bottle. If we could just please retrieve it.
1: Roger, Claremont received Oscar.

0: sites if anyone's free. We are pretty blind with cameras due to the condensation on the windows and camera footage is terrible. I recommend body worn if needed.
1: Body worn is activated.
0: Roger, we just haven't got any watch me's from you guys.
1: Very loud.

0: Murdoch, you can cancel cameras, he has cancelled the SJA job. Oscar 1, do you copy?
1: Clear, Murdoch.
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1: Stand by. 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
1: Darling,

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1: 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Unless one of you that has body cam can stand backwards and observe. 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
1: Perfect.
0: 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There's just some lost property that the driver wanted collected, a scooter and a water bottle, if we could please assist.
1: Up or down?
0: Apologies, that would be the down service.
1: Third door.

safe space. This is first staff. We're on platform 5. We're about to access the pairway just to retrieve the bag that the trespasser left behind. Over.

Delta 14. 14 base. 10 seconds on the speed in the pulse. You're in the Delta 10 vehicle. At the moment, no. Negative, we've got no feed.

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0: Able to make your way over the platform 8. We just have a sleeper on this service. I tried to wake you, but he's not getting up at all.
1: Copy that, we're making a way over now.

0: South, South Alpha 1.
1: Yeah, go ahead, Alpha 1.
0: Train is flashing 1 minute and it is a green light. Do you want me to let the service go or do you want me to hold it for you?
1: Yeah, we're going to make a little drop over, so just hold it if you don't mind.
0: Proceed or notify the driver. Alpha 1, can we get cameras up on platform 8, door number 4?
2: Roger, cameras are up.

0: Base, is he in the ground?
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0: Cameras next to the ticket machines on the Rainstreet side. I see two couple having some disagreement. Over.
1: Roger, cameras are up.

0: 8, mate. 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Cameras on platform number 8. There are gentlemen's cabins. Shoot, he's good, but over.
1: Clear on 8.
2: Cameras at Morley, 114
1: Label. Roger Morley, if you need camera numbers of the original offence, etc., give us a call.

0: base, about to assist. The couple in the underground have said that their luggage was left upstairs on Murray Street. Can you just track back and see where their luggage has gone? Base, further two. There is an IC6 gentleman standing on Murray Street looking at a luggage bag.
1: Everything.

0: is Delta 14. Morning, guys. It's Delta 14 going code 03 to your private address. Kilometer are 280908. Time being is 23:45 hours. We have one male offender on board. Private address are 8/Chedlow Way in Eden Hill. I'll spell that for you.
1: Just stand down. Stand down, Delta.
0: Lima Oscar Romeo Tango Hotel, Way in Eden Hills. Over.
1: Delta, give us a phone call with the details of the address, etc.

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0: 听众啊，敲一下钟声。
1: Love, stand by.Any additional staff at Joondalup? You got a transit by themselves at the northern end. Any additional units, Joondalup, northern end?
2: He's on the ground, cameras on the most fit. And
1: stand down for a second.Additional units, any transits at Joondalup northern end? Underground cameras are up.

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1: Oscar 2, Delta 5, we're currently following a bus from Butler.
0: Yeah, roger. Disregard the bus and please make your way to Joondalup Station.
1: 9 route.
2: Oscar 2, Delta 6.
0: Delta 6, Oscar 2, go ahead.
2: Which is the pilot Sterling heading to Joondalup to follow our last bus? Maybe you can disregard Delta 5 if you want. We are 10 to 15 away.
0: Yes, stand by. Delta 5, your ETA to Joondalup?
1: We're about the same. We're just coming down Marmy and we're going to have to get on the freeway.
0: Yeah, okay. Okay, Delta 5, stand down. I'll get Delta 6 to come up there since they're going to be coming up for their last bus.
1: Received. Delta 5, cheers, boys.
3: Delta 1, Joondalup 1 in custody. How's it going, Warren?
0: Yeah, roger. Well done, mate.

0: 14, can we get cameras up in the car park at Vaseline Texas?
1: Vaseline, stand by.
2: Delta 14, can all your cameras up at Bassendean car park, please?
1: Just ask for cameras, they are now up.

0: Bob, Juno La Bosca 2. 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

0: 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And also, what are the K's when you got to Pasadena?
1: So we are still monitoring him. His behaviour just escalated a little bit.
2: Making clear, we'll monitor.
1: You can clear camera, but we're gonna monitor. 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
0: Roger, thank you. 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
0: Thanks.
1: Joomla 203.

0: heading off at Joondalup, Joondalup, Oscar 2.
1: Yeah, from what I can see on the CAD map, November Juliet 104 has just come over the freeway on Shenton Ave, so I suspect they will probably be there in the next 5 minutes at most.

0: 1, diesel up. Mail has been transported to Perth Watch House. And, base, you can clear. Thanks for your time.
1: June Love, thank you. 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

0: This is PTA Murdoch checking the jurors alarm. Over.
1: Murdoch, by the way. Murdoch, proceed your talk to the rest of us.
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0: 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Thank you.
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1: Coburn,
3: 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PJ Coburn out.

0: Perth, receive your talk to rest of
1: us. Thank you very seriously for that.
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1: Yeah, okay, base. I will try in 10 minutes again, but otherwise we will report it. Over.
0: Roger.
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1: Hi, Wickham, loud and clear.
0: Thank you, base. Hi, Wickham, checking duties in public toilet, over.
1: Hi, Wickham, duress received.
0: Thank you, base. PTA Havikum out.

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0: CSA Warwick, this is Finn Sabah.
1: Finn, Warwick receiving, go ahead.
0: Warwick, your long line won't work due to issues at Stirling Station. So there's four stations that are out, so you don't have to test the long line today.
1: Message received. Warwick.

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1: Booking for Bridie this morning, I'll send the email, over.
2: Bridie, thank you for that. 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
1: CSA Perth, Perth TVM control, over. Roger, thank you. 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
1: Roger, thank you.
0: PTA Maylands, PTA Maylands, this is CSA Bayswater, over. PTA Maylands, CSA Bayswater, over.
4: Team operator, this is Jenna for Long Line, over.
5: 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Loud and clear.

0: Columbia, SPG on the ground, ready to take over.
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0: Likewise, PT on the ground.

0: off at MacIver Base.
1: Go ahead.
0: Yeah, I can see you guys are trying those ETs. Are they still not connecting?
1: Not connecting.
0: Received that they had the same issue yesterday. I'll report again.
1: Received that. Thank you.

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0: Delta 3, going code 01 on the Armidale line with Whiskey Tango's 9511 and 93, Fleet 386 and contact of Oz Space Mobile.
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0: Base Base, this is PTL, and Rook taking the Dar es Salaam in the bus interchange, over.
1: Alanbrook received two bus dresses.

0: base, base. This is Carrington testing again for the Tory Douglas, over.
1: Carrington base, nothing's come through.
0: Yeah, I copy that base. Will you be able to report this one for us? Over.
1: Roger, Carrington, Duress reporting that as a fault.
0: Thanks, please. Carrington out.

station all staff on the network due to technical difficulties. Ticketing vending machine at recognition is currently out of service. Some passenger may travel purchase without valid ticket. I say again, due to technical difficulties, ticketing vending machine is out of service. Some passenger may travel purchasing without valid ticket. Please use your discretion. This is PTA Rectifier House.

0: base Delaful.
1: Delaful, base.
0: Yeah, good morning, base Delaful. Going code 01 on Miller line. 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
0: Thank you, base.
1: Hi, Wickham, base.
2: Thanks, TJ. Hi, Wickham. Our EC button at car park, lift lobby, ground floor is not connecting to the base, over.
1: Car park, ground floor, near the lift, not connecting, roger.
2: Thank you, base. TJ, hi, Wickham, out.
3: First, this is Horseshoe Bridge, over. CSA Perth, Horseshoe Bridge, over.
4: Data
3: setting,
4: over.
3: Yeah, just had all four escalators at this end from platform 5, trip, over.
4: On my way.

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1: Airport, base.
0: Just going to do a test of the public address alarm, over.
1: Airport, duress received.
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1: Underground, go ahead.
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0: One base, 9 going code 05 at Lakeland Station on the Mandarin Line. 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
1: Base Delta 11 is code 05 at high concentration. We have Whiskey Tangos 9041 and 9057, fleet 303 and 11 over.
0: Roger, Delta 11, all received. Thank you. Base up.

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1: 14 going code 01 on the Ellenbrook line. Whiskey Tango is 9354 and 9344. 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
0: Delta 14 in Fleet 503, roger.
2: Pins operator, this is Karen Bine for a long line, thanks, over. Thanks, Pins, Karen Bine out.

0: base, Delta 15, over.
1: Delta 15, base.
0: Base 15, going code 01 on the manager line. We're with Tango's 9017 and 9021. We're in fleet 930 with 15's mobile, over.
1: Delta 15 received fleet 930. Is that a Delta vehicle?
0: Roger that, base, just for that, no cameras, over.
1: Roger, received.

0: 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Yes, sir, so we go at City West over.
1: City West, go ahead.
0: Just letting you know that the Etion platform 1 and 2 are not connecting, over.
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1: 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We're in Fleet 602 and contact tactical on 1 slot.

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0: is Butler for a long line over. Thank you, Patrick.
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0: 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Thanks.
1: Jerusalem in the unisex toilet in the train station. Over.

0: 5 o'clock. We haven't received anything.
1: Did you say you didn't receive anything, over?
0: Confirmed. We have not received duress at Whiteman Park. We'll lodge that as a fault.
1: Thanks, base. Whiteman Park out.
0: Warrant, you say warrant, this is June's up, over. Love, warrant, the ceiling, go ahead. Give the driver the pass, June's up now. June's up out. Thank you, the driver, warrant out. Base, base, here, say Whiteman Park. Whiteman Park, say.
2: Bus interchange,
0: Duress alarm. Park received 2 bus interchange duresses.
2: Roger, park out.
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0: Meltem, ET not connecting. 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

0: 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Delta 6, base.
1: Delta 6, logging on, code 01 on the airship line for the ski angles 9143-9454 and fleet number 494. We are contacted on the 6's mobile, over.
0: Delta 6 received, thank you, space out.

0: CPA Ballardura, testing the Concourse public toilet duress alarm, over.
1: Ballardura, duress received.
0: Thank you, PTA Ballardura out.

0: Green. Can I get a long line at Greenwood Station? Over.
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1: ATI, Noranda. Noranda, right?
0: Checking a dude of an armed public disabled toilet, over.
1: Noranda, duress received.
0: Base likewise, Noranda.

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0: Morning, Base, Delta 13, logging on, going 01 on the Yanchep line. Whiskey Tango's 9285 and 9286. Fleet 619 and contact 113 is mobile.
1: 13, all received, thank you. Base up.
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0: Flying Base, Warwick.
1: Warwick, aye.
0: Can you put the cameras on bus stop stand number 7?
1: Warwick, stand 7, stand by. Warwick, cameras up.
0: Yeah, we got 3 juveniles. They didn't want to buy tickets or anything for a bus.
1: Roger, cameras up on 3 juveniles.

0: Advice, Warwick.
1: Go ahead, Warwick.
0: Debuffed, but I don't know whether they're going to be a problem, so I suppose you can see cameras.
1: Receive that, Warwick.

0: Jackson Base, base. This is Lakeslands requesting for Dress Warm in the public disabled toilet, over.
1: Lakeslands, dress received.
0: Thank you, Base. Lakeland out.

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0: Eglinton, base received your duress.
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0: I've got Friday here, she's about to leave in 2 minutes, headed to Elizabeth Key, over.
1: CSA Underground, can I get that door number again, please, over.
0: Hey, Roger, I'll give you the door number when we get on the train. I'm just letting you know that she's on her way shortly. Over.
1: CSA on the ground. I'll await your answer. CSA, EQ out.

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0: It's door 12. Yeah.
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2: Delta 6, Oscar 2.
3: Delta 6, when
2: you hit Quindaloo. Roger, just confirm you coming into the city, are you?
3: Actually.
2: Roger, that just got a sleeper at Edgewater at the multi-story car park entrance. Someone's caught up showing concerns. It looks like someone's just sleeping and charging their phone.
4: Oscar 1 to 66.
2: Receiving.
4: A friend in 1 minute, you can get off at Edgewater, assist you with that job.
2: Standing work, thank you. To your Delta 6, you copy that.
3: Thanks, 66.

0: Victor 6.
1: Victor 6, Oscar 1, go ahead.
0: Just wanted to confirm location of this sleeper.
1: Yeah, Roger, if you head to the multi-story, just at the very front there, all in black, it's on the floor.

0: 1, Victor 6.
1: Yeah, go ahead.
0: Yeah, conducted a welfare check. She's all good. She's currently waiting for her brother and just charging her phone.
1: Roger, thank you.

0: staff at Kennington, any staff at Kennington, please.
1: Kennington, speaking, over.
0: Roger, would you be able to please check your next Byford service into you? Call for member of public. He's left his phone in the middle of the service and he's tracking it and looks like it's still on the train.
1: Is this the up service or the down 1 hour?
0: Roger, that would be a down service. Byford service in the middle of the train should be an iPhone.
1: Roger, I will have a look and get back to you, over.
0: Roger, thank you.

0: SA Whiteman Park, CSA Whiteman Park. This is PTA Whiteman Park, over.
1: Kiwi, go ahead.
0: Can you please come downstairs, over?
1: My way.

0: This is Kennington, over.
1: Receiving, Kennington.
0: Base, we checked both carriages, nothing found. No luck with I-1, over.
1: Roger, thank you. Just to be safe, could you possibly just check the next one in as well? Thank you.
0: Okay, Roger, base. If you in 7 minutes, I will have a look next one, over.

0: Australian operator. This is Waxman.
1: In receiving.
0: Australian operator, this is CSA Waxman.
1: In receiving.
0: Train's arriving, use the change yard. Oh, you're changing the boot now. Thanks.

0: this is Kennington, over.
1: Kennington, base.
0: We checked the whole service, all three cassettes, nothing found. No luck with the iPhone, over.
1: We're saved. Thank you for looking.

0: This is PTA at Kwinana, over.
1: Kwinana, thanks.
0: I'm just gonna open. I'm just gonna see if I can close. BMW station wagon, over.
1: Kwinana base, sorry, that was broken. Can you go again?
0: Yeah, I'm out by the car park by the Humpty, and it's a white BMW station wagon. It's got its rear leader open. I'm just going to see if I can close it up.
1: Roger, camera's up on you.
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2: PTA Bull Creek out.
0: Base Rev 9 on camera off Bayswater. 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
1: Bayswater clearing cameras.

0: Prince, please. Yes, requesting a toilet booster, please. Ticketing machine in Sterling Station back to normal. I say again, ticketing machine on Sterling Station back to normal. Sterling out.
1: Yeah, Chip, toilet. Did you rest received?
0: Yes, please. Yes.

0: taking the toilet, Jerusalem, at Clarkson. Over.
1: Clarkson, duress received.
0: Copy, mate. Clarkson there.
1: Clarkson. Clarkson, base.
0: It's not connecting.
1: Clarkson, AT on the platform?
0: AT on platform, yes.
1: Roger, we'll lift up.

0: Bates to Byford, over.
1: Receiving Byford.
0: Please, I found that the iPhone is in my position, over.
1: Roger, beautiful. I will pass that on to our member of public. Thank you.

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1: Caller, you have to take game control.
0: This is PT Underground. Philip Bloom is on the way to Westport, over.
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0: Booking for James Tay, I'll send the email, over.
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1: Receiving.
0: Booking for James Tay, going to Carabine today, I'll send the email, over.
1: Thank you.
3: 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We have a lady having a seizure. Over.

0: 1-5-7, Adelieville, 28-1.
1: Yeah, stand down, please. Staff at EQ, EQ, Oscar 2.
0: You're receiving.
1: I believe you got a medical emergency on board there with a person collapsed. Can someone provide some more info?
0: We're here now.

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1: EQ, over.
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2: Riding to Puck, receive.

0: Underground, underground, Oscar One. Transit officers, underground, underground, Oscar One. Customer service staff in underground, underground, Oscar One.
1: Oscar One,
0: SAR. Sorry guys, I can't reach the transit officers. Are you able to assist with maybe a defib or first aid, door 4, door 3-4 area of the next service into platform 1? Elizabeth Key, transit officers are on the way to you with a medical.
2: Please have a get one now.
0: Thanks heaps, guys.

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1: Have bios.
2: EQ staff, Oscar.
0: EQ staff, go ahead.
2: No, this female just fainted. She's okay. Doesn't need a drink of water or anything, so we'll just do a quick AR for her.
0: Roger that. Thank you for your assistance, sir.
3: Oscar 2, this is CSA Underground, over.
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3: If you can disregard that SJA, they'll be in contact if they need one of us.
0: Roger.

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1: Butler, foyer ET not working, roger.

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1: Last call for base. Go again.
0: Base, CSO Rockingham, can you have cameras in the middle of the platform, just bottom of the escalator? I have a regular Ryan, he's bouncing off, and there's a lot of passengers around.
1: Rockingham, stand by.

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1: 7 receiving, go ahead.
0: What's your location, please?
1: Coburn, over.
0: Roger, if you just wait there, Mr. Ford's boarding his service to his usual destination. If you can just monitor when he arrives.
1: 7 received, we will keep an eye out.

0: 7 Oscar 2, you can disregard the detrain to Wellard. Delta 7 Oscar 2.
1: 7 receiving.
0: Yeah, not sure if you copied my last, Mr. Ford's detrain to Wellard.
1: Detrain to Willard, Delta 7 received. Delta 7 out.

I think I was up to Ron Ford, honey.